0: Jake Jones here. I got a quick look at your local Four Corners forecast and in for a pretty warm and pretty beautiful weekend all around. Mostly clear conditions all weekend long. Sitting in the low 80s to kick it off, but we'll cool down a little bit towards the end of it, at least to the mid 70s here in Durango. But we'll be a windy one, 30 to 35 mile per hour wind gust across the Four Corners this weekend, and chances of precipitation moving in overnight Sunday. Right now, about a 50% shot of that here in southwest Colorado, with a 40% chance of that sticking around on our Monday as well.
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0: Jake Jones here. I got a quick look at your local Four Corners forecast and in for a pretty warm and pretty beautiful weekend all around. Mostly clear conditions all weekend long. Sitting in the low 80s to kick it off, but we'll cool down a little bit towards the end of it, at least to the mid 70s here in Durango. But will be a windy one, 30 to 35 mile per hour wind gust across the Four Corners this weekend, and chances of precipitation moving in overnight Sunday. Right now, about a 50% shot of that here in southwest Colorado, with a 40% chance of that sticking around on our Monday as well.
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0: Dave Johnson. Be sure and be tuned in next time for another great edition of the Best in Blues on Blues Deluxe. We'll have new music from Gallia Vault, another track from Mike Zito's latest title. Out of the Pacific Northwest area is the band known as the C.D. Woodbury Trio, and they'll be our Blue Bloods guest. And we'll have a classic track from ZZ Top. 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

0: Jake Jones here. I got a quick look at your local Four Corners forecast, and in for a pretty warm and pretty beautiful weekend all around. Mostly clear conditions all weekend long. Sitting in the low 80s to kick it off, but we'll cool down a little bit towards the end of it, at least to the mid 70s here in Durango. But will be a windy one, 30 to 35 mile per hour wind gust across the Four Corners this weekend, and chances of precipitation moving in overnight Sunday. Right now, about a 50% shot of that here in southwest Colorado, with a 40% chance of that sticking around on our Monday as well.
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0: Jake Jones here. Got a quick look at your local Four Corners forecast. And in for a pretty warm and pretty beautiful weekend all around. Mostly clear conditions all weekend long. Sitting in the low 80s to kick it off, but we'll cool down a little bit towards the end of it, at least to the mid-70s here in Durango. But will be a windy one, 30 to 35 mile per hour wind gust across the Four Corners this weekend. And chances of precipitation moving in overnight Sunday. Right now, about a 50% shot of that here in southwest Colorado, with a 40% chance of that sticking around on our Monday as well.
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0: Dave Johnson. Be sure and be tuned in next time for another great edition of the Best in Blues on Blues Deluxe. We'll have new music from Galia Vault, another track from Mike Zito's latest title. Out of the Pacific Northwest area is the band known as the C.D. Woodbury Trio, and they'll be our Blue Bloods guest. And we'll have a classic track from ZZ Top. 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

0: pretty beautiful weekend all around, mostly clear conditions all weekend long. Sitting in the low 80s to kick it off, but we'll cool down a little bit towards the end of it, at least to the mid-70s here in Durango, but will be a windy one, 30 to 35 mile per hour wind gust across the four corners this weekend, and chances of precipitation moving in overnight Sunday. Right now, about a 50% shot of that here in southwest Colorado, with a 40% chance of that sticking around on our Monday as well.
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0: check out a quick look at your local Four Corners forecast. And in for a pretty warm and pretty beautiful weekend all around, mostly clear conditions all weekend long. Sitting in the low 80s to kick it off, but we'll cool down a little bit towards the end of it, at least to the mid-70s here in Durango. But will be a windy one, 30 to 35 mile per hour wind gust across the Four Corners this weekend. And chances of precipitation moving in overnight Sunday. Right now, about a 50% shot of that here in southwest Colorado, with a 40% chance of that sticking around on our Monday as well.
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0: Hey, Jake Jones here. I got a quick look at your local Four Corners forecast and in for a pretty warm and pretty beautiful weekend all around. Mostly clear conditions all weekend long. Sitting in the low 80s to kick it off, but we'll cool down a little bit towards the end of it, at least to the mid 70s here in Durango. But we'll be a windy one, 30 to 35 mile per hour wind gust across the Four Corners this weekend, and chances of precipitation moving in overnight Sunday. Right now, about a 50% shot of that here in southwest Colorado, with a 40% chance of that sticking around on our Monday as well.
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0: Jake Jones here. I got a quick look at your local Four Corners forecast and in for a pretty warm and pretty beautiful weekend all around. Mostly clear conditions all weekend long. Sitting in the low 80s to kick it off, but we'll cool down a little bit towards the end of it, at least to the mid 70s here in Durango. But will be a windy one, 30 to 35 mile per hour wind gust across the Four Corners this weekend, and chances of precipitation moving in overnight Sunday. Right now, about a 50% shot of that here in southwest Colorado, with a 40% chance of that sticking around on our Monday as well.
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What? What's that? What's that? 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All right.

0: Jake Jones here. I got a quick look at your local Four Corners forecast and in for a pretty warm and pretty beautiful weekend all around. Mostly clear conditions all weekend long. Sitting in the low 80s to kick it off, but we'll cool down a little bit towards the end of it, at least to the mid 70s here in Durango. But will be a windy one, 30 to 35 mile per hour wind gust across the Four Corners this weekend, and chances of precipitation moving in overnight Sunday. Right now, about a 50% shot of that here in southwest Colorado, with a 40% chance of that sticking around on our Monday as well.
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0: Jake Jones here. I got a quick look at your local Four Corners forecast and in for a pretty warm and pretty beautiful weekend all around. Mostly clear conditions all weekend long. Sitting in the low 80s to kick it off, but we'll cool down a little bit towards the end of it, at least to the mid 70s here in Durango. But will be a windy one, 30 to 35 mile per hour wind gust across the Four Corners this weekend, and chances of precipitation moving in overnight Sunday. Right now, about a 50% shot of that here in southwest Colorado, with a 40% chance of that sticking around on our Monday as well.
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0: Jake Jones here. I got a quick look at your local Four Corners forecast, and in for a pretty warm and pretty beautiful weekend all around, mostly clear conditions all weekend long. Sitting in the low 80s to kick it off, but we'll cool down a little bit towards the end of it, at least to the mid-70s here in Durango, but will be a windy one, 30 to 35 mile per hour wind gust across the Four Corners this weekend, and chances of precipitation moving in overnight Sunday. Right now, about a 50% shot of that here in southwest Colorado, with a 40% chance of that sticking around on our Monday as well.
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0: Forecast and in for a pretty warm and pretty beautiful weekend all around, mostly clear conditions all weekend long, sitting in the low 80s to kick it off, but we'll cool down a little bit towards the end of it, at least to the mid 70s here in Durango, but will be a windy one, 30 to 35 mile per hour wind gust across the four corners this weekend, and chances of precipitation moving in overnight Sunday. Right now about a 50% shot of that here in southwest Colorado, with a 40% chance of that sticking around on our Monday as well.
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How far off, I sat and wondered. Started humming a song from 1962. 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

0: Dave Johnson. Be sure and be tuned in next time for another great edition of The Best in Blues on Blues Deluxe. We'll have new music from Galia Vault, another track from Mike Zito's latest title. Out of the Pacific Northwest area is the band known as the C.D. Woodbury Trio, and they'll be our Blue Bloods guest. And we'll have a classic track from ZZ Top. 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

0: Hey, Jake Jones here. I got a quick look at your local Four Corners forecast, and in for a pretty warm and pretty beautiful weekend all around. Mostly clear conditions all weekend long. Sitting in the low 80s to kick it off, but we'll cool down a little bit towards the end of it, at least to the mid 70s here in Durango. But will be a windy one, 30 to 35 mile per hour wind gust across the Four Corners this weekend, and chances of precipitation moving in overnight Sunday. Right now, about a 50% shot of that here in southwest Colorado, with a 40% chance of that sticking around on our Monday as well.
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0: We've got creative entrepreneurs and thriving businesses right here in the Four Corners. Join me, Charlie Derrick, each Wednesday in the 8 a.m. hours. I sit down with Durango Chamber of Commerce members to discover what's exciting, new, and different in our local business community. 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

0: look at your local Four Corners forecast and in for a pretty warm and pretty beautiful weekend all around. Mostly clear conditions all weekend long. Sitting in the low 80s to kick it off, but we'll cool down a little bit towards the end of it, at least to the mid-70s here in Durango. But will be a windy one, 30 to 35 mile per hour wind gust across the Four Corners this weekend. And chances of precipitation moving in overnight Sunday. Right now, about a 50% shot of that here in southwest Colorado, with a 40% chance of that sticking around on our Monday as well.
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0: Dave Johnson. Be sure and be tuned in next time for another great edition of The Best in Blues on Blues Deluxe. We'll have new music from Galia Vault, another track from Mike Zito's latest title. Out of the Pacific Northwest area is the band known as the C.D. Woodbury Trio, and they'll be our Blue Bloods guest. And we'll have a classic track from ZZ Top. 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

0: Jay Jones here. I got a quick look at your local Four Corners forecast and in for a pretty warm and pretty beautiful weekend all around. Mostly clear conditions all weekend long. Sitting in the low 80s to kick it off, but we'll cool down a little bit towards the end of it, at least to the mid-70s here in Durango. But we'll be a windy one, 30 to 35 mile per hour wind gust across the Four Corners this weekend, and chances of precipitation moving in overnight Sunday. Right now, about a 50% shot of that here in southwest Colorado, with a 40% chance of that sticking around on our Monday as well.
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0: Hey, it's Aubrey Parrott. Join me on the next Acoustic Storm when we'll highlight bad company in the eye of the storm. You'll also hear Zeppelin, Fleetwood Mac, and The Dead. So don't miss out on the best variety of acoustic rock on the Acoustic Storm.
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0: Jake Jones here. I got a quick look at your local Four Corners forecast, and in for a pretty warm and pretty beautiful weekend all around. Mostly clear conditions all weekend long. Sitting in the low 80s to kick it off, but we'll cool down a little bit towards the end of it, at least to the mid 70s here in Durango. But will be a windy one, 30 to 35 mile per hour wind gust across the Four Corners this weekend, and chances of precipitation moving in overnight Sunday. Right now, about a 50% shot of that here in southwest Colorado, with a 40% chance of that sticking around on our Monday as well.
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0: I'm Dave Johnson. Be sure and be tuned in next time for another great edition of the Best in Blues on Blues Deluxe. We'll have new music from Gallia Vault, another track from Mike Zito's latest title. Out of the Pacific Northwest area is the band known as the C.D. Woodbury Trio, and they'll be our Blue Bloods guest. And we'll have a classic track from ZZ Top. 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

0: Hey, Jake Jones here. I got a quick look at your local Four Corners forecast and in for a pretty warm and pretty beautiful weekend all around. Mostly clear conditions all weekend long. Sitting in the low 80s to kick it off, but we'll cool down a little bit towards the end of it, at least to the mid 70s here in Durango. But we'll be a windy one, 30 to 35 mile per hour wind gust across the Four Corners this weekend, and chances of precipitation moving in overnight Sunday. Right now, about a 50% shot of that here in southwest Colorado, with a 40% chance of that sticking around on our Monday as well.
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0: We've got creative entrepreneurs and thriving businesses right here in the Four Corners. 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I sit down with Durango Chamber of Commerce members to discover what's exciting, new, and different in our local business community. 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

0: Dave Johnson. Be sure and be tuned in next time for another great edition of the Best in Blues on Blues Deluxe. We'll have new music from Galia Vault, another track from Mike Zito's latest title. Out of the Pacific Northwest area is the band known as the C.D. Woodbury Trio, and they'll be our Blue Bloods guest. And we'll have a classic track from ZZ Top. 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

0: Jake Jones here. I got a quick look at your local Four Corners forecast and in for a pretty warm and pretty beautiful weekend all around. Mostly clear conditions all weekend long. Sitting in the low 80s to kick it off, but we'll cool down a little bit towards the end of it, at least to the mid-70s here in Durango. But will be a windy one, 30 to 35 mile per hour wind gust across the Four Corners this weekend. And chances of precipitation moving in overnight Sunday. Right now, about a 50% shot of that here in southwest Colorado, with a 40% chance of that sticking around on our Monday as well.
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0: 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You'll also hear Zeppelin, Fleetwood Mac, and the Dead. So don't miss out on the best variety of acoustic rock on the Acoustic Storm.
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0: Jake Jones here. I got a quick look at your local Four Corners forecast and in for a pretty warm and pretty beautiful weekend all around. Mostly clear conditions all weekend long. Sitting in the low 80s to kick it off, but we'll cool down a little bit towards the end of it, at least to the mid 70s here in Durango. But will be a windy one, 30 to 35 mile per hour wind gust across the Four Corners this weekend, and chances of precipitation moving in overnight Sunday. Right now, about a 50% shot of that here in southwest Colorado, with a 40% chance of that sticking around on our Monday as well.
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0: very, very fluent Spanish. 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
0: Chévere. 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Yeah, I got my shaking. 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

0: Dave Johnson. Be sure and be tuned in next time for another great edition of the Best in Blues on Blues Deluxe. We'll have new music from Galia Vault, another track from Mike Zito's latest title. Out of the Pacific Northwest area is the band known as the C.D. Woodbury Trio, and they'll be our Blue Bloods guest. And we'll have a classic track from ZZ Top. 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

We've got creative entrepreneurs and thriving businesses right here in the Four Corners. Join me, Charlie Derrick. Each Wednesday in the 8 a.m. hours, I sit down with Durango Chamber of Commerce members to discover what's exciting.

0: 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Join me on the next Acoustic Storm when we'll highlight Bad Company in the eye of the storm. You'll also hear Zeppelin, Fleetwood Mac, and The Dead. So don't miss out on the best variety of acoustic rock on the Acoustic Storm.
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0: Jake Jones here. I got a quick look at your local Four Corners forecast and in for a pretty warm and pretty beautiful weekend all around. Mostly clear conditions all weekend long. Sitting in the low 80s to kick it off, but we'll cool down a little bit towards the end of it, at least to the mid 70s here in Durango. But will be a windy one, 30 to 35 mile per hour wind gust across the Four Corners this weekend, and chances of precipitation moving in overnight Sunday. Right now, about a 50% shot of that here in southwest Colorado, with a 40% chance of that sticking around on our Monday as well.
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1: Dave Johnson, be sure to tune in next time for another great edition of the Best in Blues on Blues Deluxe. We'll have new music from Galia Vault, another track from Mike Zito's latest title. Out of the Pacific Northwest area is the band known as the C.D. Woodbury Trio, and they'll be

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0: Jake Jones here. I got a quick look at your local Four Corners forecast and in for a pretty warm and pretty beautiful weekend all around. Mostly clear conditions all weekend long. Sitting in the low 80s to kick it off, but we'll cool down a little bit towards the end of it, at least to the mid-70s here in Durango. But we'll be a windy one, 30 to 35 mile per hour wind gust across the Four Corners this weekend. And chances of precipitation moving in overnight Sunday. Right now, about a 50% shot of that here in southwest Colorado, with a 40% chance of that sticking around on our Monday as well.
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0: Hey, it's Audrey Parrott. Join me on the next Acoustic Storm when we'll highlight Bad Company in the eye of the storm. You'll also hear Zeppelin, Fleetwood Mac, and The Dead. So don't miss out on the best variety of acoustic rock on the Acoustic Storm.
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Hey there, and welcome to the aptly named Dave Koz Radio Show, and I am that guy, Dave. I'm so happy that you chose to join us this weekend. Glad to have a chance to catch up with one of the hot pianist/producer/songwriters out there in our world today. He's written or produced over 55 number ones and 31 top five hits, including one Grammy winner in contemporary jazz. He's one busy man, but we've managed to get him to stop by this weekend to share his music and his stories with us. Keyboardist Michael Broning is our very special in-studio guest. We've got an email question in for the great Phil Collins, and we'll hear his answer in our Ask Dave segment coming up. And saxophonist Richard Elliott reflects on the early days of his career playing as a sideman.

Plus, I've got 2 hours of great music on the way from your favorites like Chris Standring, Grover Washington Jr., Paul Jackson Jr., Boney James, Marcus Anderson, and a whole lot more. It is the perfect accompaniment for your weekend. Just chill. So let's get the Dave Koz Radio Show started now with a song I did alongside guitarist Adam Hawley. This one made it all the way to number one towards the last part of 2024. Talk about a nice Christmas present. Thanks for being here this weekend. Here's Adam Hawley and yours truly. It's called Automatic.

I swear I could listen to that man sing the phone book or any book. I miss him so much. The great Al Jarreau there with That's How You Say It. Hey, Dave Koz here, keeping the music flowing now for your weekend with the number one smash from the trumpet of Rick Braun, together with the great Tom Scott on sax with the updated version of the Chuck Mangione classic, Give It All You Got. And this comes from Rick Braun's tribute to the late Chuck Mangione, which is an album that you must listen to. It's absolutely fantastic. Take it away, Rick Braun, on the Dave Koz Radio Show.

0: absolutely love the 80s retro vibe he's got going there. Guitarist Chris Standring, Shake You Up. Hey, I'm Dave Koz, and when we come right back, Phil Collins himself answers the listener's question for us, plus a visit from our in-studio guest, keyboard artist Michael Broning. It's all ahead when the Dave Koz Radio Show returns for your weekend.
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0: I'm Dave Johnson. Be sure and be tuned in next time for another great edition of The Best in Blues on Blues Deluxe. 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Out of the Pacific Northwest area is the band known as the C.D. 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And we'll have a classic track from ZZ Top. 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
0: You found the Dave Koz Radio Show with me, your host, Dave. 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
13: 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Like this one that came in from a listener named Stephanie for drummer and singer, the legendary Phil Collins. Stephanie wants to know more about his love of jazz. So using our connections, we got Stephanie the answer to that very question. Take a listen as Phil Collins explains.
14: Well, I guess it's because as a drummer, my early years, I mean, I'm talking about my early teenage years now because I've been playing since I was five. So, you know, I wasn't really aware of jazz when I was six or seven. But as soon as I started to listen to drummers, I found that the whole, my taste was very wide. I mean, I remember buying with the Beatles and then also buying Love Supreme, you know, and listening to Elvin Jones as well as listening to Ringo Starr. And later in, you know, as I got a bit older, obviously, I sort of became more aware of the early jazz rock bands and people like that. And obviously, Buddy Rich in 66 with the swinging new big band. I mean, that just blew me away because I loved the music of West Side Story and never heard anything like that treatment that they did, the Bill Holman arrangement. And it was kind of, I just wanted to do that, which is one of the reasons why I did my big band. It wasn't because I fancied myself as a Buddy Rich. I mean, far from it. I mean, I'm not a soloist, virtuoso at all. But there was something about playing in amongst all those musicians, and also Sonny Payne. You know, he was kind of, he was someone more that I identified with as a player than Buddy Rich, because, you know, Sonny Payne was more of a team player. But I just loved the sound of it, and I didn't particularly understand a lot of the modern stuff. You know, I mean, I've grown in love with it as the years have gone on. You know,
13: Phil Collins talking about his love of jazz music, and he can do it all. He's an incredible talent, that guy. Here he is now, the more pop side, in the air tonight, Phil Collins on the Dave Cause Radio Show.

0: from his sixth album, Body Language, that came out back in 1999. Saxophonist Boney James there, getting an assist from Rick Braun on flugelhorn on the track Boneyism. And our set of music started with Phil Collins with one of his many classics, In the Air Tonight. Well, hey, I'm Dave Koz, and when we return, I've got music from Candy Dulfer and a visit from our special in-studio guest this weekend, Michael Broning. And the Dave Koz Radio Show comes right back for your weekend. Thanks so much for being here.
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0: was a big chart topper back in 2024, and for good reason. Great song there from guitarist Chiellini Minucci and his group Special Effects, featuring producer and fellow guitarist Paul Brown. That one's called Cool Summer. And before we turn around, it will be. I don't know about cool, but summer, yes. I'm Dave Koz, so glad to have this guy back on the show. He's very much in demand these days as a consistent hit maker for folks like George Benson and Marion Meadows. He's written hits for Cindy Bradley, Kayla Waters, and many others, not to mention his own solo work. A great big Dave Koz radio show welcome to Mr. Michael Broning. Great to have you here again, Michael. Welcome back.
1: Thank you very much. I appreciate it. It's great to be here.
0: Well, it's great to have you back, Michael. So for those who may not be familiar with your early career, tell me if I got this right. You met saxophonist Marion Meadows while you were playing at a local club in the Phoenix area, struck up a friendship with him, and ended up producing two of his albums that led you to George Benson. Is this about right?
1: Yes. And trust me, when I got that call, my heart was racing 1,000 beats per minute. I couldn't believe it. And honestly, it felt surreal. A lot of it was because George had moved here.
0: Mm-hmm.
1: But then, you know, the only thing I can say for myself, other than being tremendously lucky, was just that I stepped up. Did everything I could to make sure that I didn't screw that up.
0: Because
1: that was my first thought was, oh my God, this is not my league. George Benson is in an entirely different league than me. Eventually, George came to my house and recorded in my kid's room. I just had my son, Andrew, and we basically set up an amp next to his crib and recorded. I'm not making this up. He came over to my house. I stuck a microphone in front of his amp. We recorded it in two takes, and that's the take that won Best Pop Instrumental. I mean, that just doesn't happen to people like me.
0: Well, it does if you've got the talent, and proof of that is the little statuette that you probably have sitting on your mantle. So congratulations. Let's check out that Grammy-winning song for Best Pop Instrumental Performance featuring the guitar of the one and only George Benson and his reading of Al Jarreau's mega hit, Mornin', engineered and produced by our special in-studio guest, Michael Broning, on the Dave Koz Radio Show.

0: Hey, this is Michael Broning sitting in with my buddy Dave Cause. It's a nice setup you got here, Dave. I especially love your dog, buddy boy. But can you give me some paper towels? You just peed on my shoe.
1: I'm so sorry about that, Michael. We'll have lots more with Michael Broning coming up in the next hour, as long as Buddy behaves. But right now, I'll get you new music from the group known as the TNR Collective, featuring Ryan Lavalette on bass, Lamek on guitar, Adrian Crutchfield, and BK Jackson on saxophones. What a lineup. This one's called Colors on the Dave Cause Radio Show.

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And finally, on Instagram, at David Stephen Koz, with a P-H. Now we're getting this hour of music started with Marcus Anderson. This one's called Any Way You Want It. Another big hit for Marcus on the Dave Koz Radio Show.